0: Hicks 106, Capital Lands Classic Rock. America's birthday celebration is definitely going to be a big one, not just in D.C. with all the events happening there, but across the country. Cities and municipalities are all having big events over the next several weeks, right up through the 4th of July. I mean, it hasn't been this exciting since the year of 1976. We had that bicentennial year. That was a lot of fun. But I like how everybody's embraced it. A lot of different products are doing things with it. And, you know, some people just want to just lie down in the street and scream and yell about the country. Listen, man, it could be so much worse. And at the end of the day, we're the ones who make it a better place. Yeah. Political leaders and whatever. But if we, as the fabric of the country, work together to make it better, we can. It's just going to be a hell of a time. And unfortunately, it seems like a lot of people are just afraid of hard work and doing it. But I'm not. So I appreciate you coming together with me over music, because it's the one thing that still bonds us. And we can put all the other crap in the back seat and just try to be better together, period. And that money is going to help. $2,500 a pop starts next Monday morning, 8 a.m. So listen, hear the keyword, put it in, and by the end of the hour, be $2,500 richer.
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It'll catch on, you watch. It's Two for Tuesday. 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

0: Rock's Classic Rock. Picks 106. What's the dumb of the day? Part two, the big rage. You see the 14-year-old kid over the weekend who got arrested for taking public transit in Oslo, Norway by himself. Well, no, let me rephrase that. Yeah, he took public transit. He stole one of the city buses for the third time. Took it on a joyride. This time he went 200 miles before police caught up to him because somebody turned him in. Yeah, the third time stealing the city bus. Here's the really sad part about this. Look, I know he stole a city bus. Horrible. He's 14. Come on, parents, what are you doing? The sad part is that he's doing a better job than the people who have been driving the city buses for decades. He wasn't involved in an incident, didn't cause any issues, wasn't speeding, didn't do anything. Just someone saw him at a light and looked over and goes, there's no way that's a grown adult driving that bus. And it's his third time doing it. And the kid's not doing it for malice. He's like, I just really want to be a city bus driver. That's what I want to do for the rest of my life. You kind of got to feel sad. And at the same time, trying to figure out a way how you get this kid legally behind the wheel of a bus.
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0: The Land's Classic Rock, Pix 106. Pairing up the greatest rock songs, I've kind of got a gift, I'm just saying. Not really, but it sounds entertaining. Well, maybe not either. Just enjoy two from Hendrix. It's two for Tuesday. It's Big Rig.

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0: your home of Quinn and Cantera. It's Picks 106. We are very excited to give you the chance at winning $2,500. Yeah, I mean, the $1,000 that we normally do is great, but this is all a part of $250K for America's birthday. Yeah, we're getting in on the celebration too. Why the hell not, man? You deserve a break, and $2,500 I think would do really, really nice. So next week, Monday morning, 8 a.m., ears here for the very first chance to walk away with that $2,500.
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0: Happy Tuesday. 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

your home of Quinn and Cantera. Picks 106. Ryan Adams taking no time off the road, man. He, along with Pat Benatar, Neil Giraldo, are going nonstop all summer, all the way into the fall. He's having the time of his life. He's having that Billy Idol kind of comeback, man. Good for him. It's Pink Floyd. Yeah.

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Because only real people understand the joy of free pizza in the break room. Guaranteed human.

0: Hicks 106. It has been a wild last several days, as even though it was a holiday weekend, it was not stopping in the playoff scenarios for the NBA and the National Hockey League, where in the NHL, you've had the underdog story of Montreal trying to push itself as a third seed, the Cinderella story, in against the Carolina Hurricanes, and then the Avs and the Vegas Golden Knights have been kicking each other's teeth in. And the NBA, it's been just as hurdy-gurdy. 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

X106. 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Talking about Stone Temple Pilots. Back to the Crow soundtrack where this song was plucked and used from the Purple album. It's Big Empty on 2 for Tuesday.

0: Kicks 106. Celebrating America's 250th birthday is a big task all across the country, cities, municipalities. 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

0: Hicks 106, Capital Lands Classic Rock. What's the dumb of the day, part two? And this one is colossal stupidity right here. On the part of New York State, who in their recent budget, which is a hot mess, right? Been trying to get this thing through. It showed up days late. And stuffed in there was a $25,000 gift to Travis Kelce and Taylor Swift to cover their security needs for their wedding, which allegedly is happening July 3rd. Yeah, to pay for the local police and the state police. The state was going to gift them that. $25,000. She's $2 billion rich right now. Yeah, 3 weeks ago. See, they were like, yeah, she's got $2 billion now. $2 billion. And they were going to gift it to them. They had to take it out of the budget once it leaked to the general public because people are like, that's taxpayer money. What are you doing? She could buy her own police force. Why do you gift the rich people the freebies? Why? What kind of moron does that and goes, hey, this will be great. The public's going to love this. Really? Because I'm thinking, no, we're not.
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4: 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I'm Tom Anelli, New York's DWI lawyer, and I'm here when you need me, 24/7.
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0: Capital Land's classic rock, Pix 106, back on the 15th. That album turned 50 years old. Steve Miller doing custom artwork for the picture disc. If you don't remember those, they were very prominent in the 70s when vinyl albums would come out screen printed with something amazing. Sometimes it was just album artwork from the creator. Sometimes it was a photo of the band. Sometimes it was just something weird. Either way, it was always cool, right? And you were hesitant to play it. You're like, I don't want to mess this up. I mean, I still have, my wife procured a Motley Crue picture disc vinyl that we've had everybody from the band sign. So it's in its plastic sleeve. It'll never see a turntable, but it's just one of those cool things. We got to get it shadow boxed. So maybe that's what you do with it. You buy it just to have it framed like a piece of art to go on the wall for your Steve Miller Band. That's a pretty good deal.
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0: 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It's Big Rig. 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They always say it like, oh, yeah, yeah, you suck. You're old. And I'm like, well, no, because they'll tell me things that I'm doing on my show. 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Oh, well, yeah, I guess I am. Right. 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And that's what I say. 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
0: 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I know that's why you're here. You're not here for me. You're here for that. And for that, I thank you. I am just a Sherpa of the music. That's what I do. It's Green Day. I'll see you tomorrow night, 7 o'clock. It's Big Rig. As always, keep it on, keep it loud.

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0: 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Joan Jett throwing down the rock and roll on the third shift. It's the Red Eye Rock Lounge radio show. Doc Reno hanging out with you here tonight. 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

Mix 106. It's the tune the record company hated, but Billy Squire, he demanded it be on the album. He got his way. It became his biggest hit. It's The Stroke.

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Time for the part of the program we like to call Try to Get a Visual. I wonder if there's some video of this somewhere online. This happened in Indiana. They found a man dancing in the street, one. Two, holding a turtle, an Eastern box turtle, which is illegal to collect from the wild in Indiana. That's two. And three, they also found him with meth. That's illegal, too. Capital Lands, Classic Rock, Picks 106. Easiest way to connect with the show, if you're listening to us tonight through the iHeartRadio app, just click on that red microphone button. That's the talkback button, and you can send us a message. 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

The home of Quinn and Cantera in the morning. Picks 106. Have you heard that AAA says between Memorial Day weekend and Labor Day weekend, gas prices could reach its highest level?

0: Mix 106 playing Capital Lands Classic Rock. Well, we just wrapped up this Memorial Day weekend here a couple days ago. This new report is out on the cost of cookouts, and we have for you the top five cities in America where the cookouts were the most expensive in 2026. Boston, Jacksonville, Frisco, Tampa, Miami, Florida, number one.
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Hicks 106. Hey, if you're a Joey Chestnut fan, it's official. The Nathan's Famous International Hot Dog Eating Contest is taking place on July 4th, Coney Island, and he'll be there.

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There's a brand new documentary out on that guy right there, Billy Joel. It's called Billy Joel and So It Goes. 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

Kix 106, Capital Lands, Classic Rock. Russ going on tour later on in the fall. It'll be a 5-band member set instead of the typical 3. Keyboardist, also rhythm guitarist, and of course a new drummer. We go from Rush to Van Halen now.

0: Timberlands Classic Rock Picks 106. This is turning out to be a pretty good year for Billy Idol. As you know, he had his moment just a couple of nights ago at the American Music Awards. He was honored with the Lifetime Achievement Award. He will be honored again in November in Los Angeles at the Peacock Theater when he officially gets inducted in the Rock and Roll Hall of Fame.
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The home of Quinn and Cantera in the morning. Picks 106. Hey, did you hear what happened on Mount Everest the other day? Record number climb on Mount Everest in a single day. They say over 207.

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Mix 106 with Cabotlands Classic Rock. You know, a lot of people have been complaining on the ticket prices for the World Cup coming up, but now we have this for you. New Yorkers will have a shot at low-priced World Cup tickets, as low as 50.

0: 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Hey, this one is going to be for our late night drivers that usually listen to the show through the iHeartRadio app, which is anywhere, anytime, any place. 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This is for our late night drivers, the states with the worst road rage in 2026 so far. Top five, or bottom five. Top five: Montana, Arkansas, Colorado, New Mexico, and Louisiana. You have the worst road rage in America.
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Brian's Classic Rock Picks 106. Check this out. Thanks to Memorial Day weekend, we have this for you. We have a survey of the most beloved U.S. landmarks. All right, your top five. Yellowstone National Park at number five. The USS Midway in San Diego at number four. The Brooklyn Bridge in New York at number three. Niagara Falls, New York. Or even Canada, if you think about it. And number two, Rockefeller Center, New York City, number one. The home of Quinn and Cantera in the morning, Picks 106. 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

0: Kicks 106. Last hour, we told you, thanks to Memorial Day weekend, the most beloved U.S. landmarks in the U.S. Well, with that same survey, we also have the most complained about U.S. landmarks for different reasons and whatever, okay? So the top three, as far as people get there, they go through all the trouble to find this landmark, only to be underwhelmed by the landmark. So your top three most complained about. JFK's birthplace in Brookline, Massachusetts, at number three. The Kennedy Space Center in Merritt Island, Florida, at number two. And Tombstone, the Courthouse State Park in Tombstone, Arizona, at number one.
1: Picks. It happens only once a year in Las Vegas.
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0: 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Hey, thanks for hanging out with us on the third shift. It's the Red Eye Rock Lounge Radio Show. You asked me for some Thomas Earl tonight. Let's do it.
1: Thank you, guys. Y'all rock.

Mix 106. All right, let's get to our knucklehead in the news here tonight. An unidentified West Virginia man has been arrested for misuse of the local emergency telephone system and impersonating a police officer. He called 911 to report zombies, ghosts, and a UFO. All three. Three things I don't believe in. Pix 106, Capital Lands, Classic Rock. Hey, thanks for hanging out with us on this Wednesday morning, whether you're working the third shift or waking up for the first. It's the Red Eye Rock Lounge Radio Show. Thanks for tuning in.

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9: I feel like it's our responsibility, because these are federal airwaves, to do the right thing and remind you that it's Wednesday.
8: Oh, yeah.
9: Yeah.
8: It is Wednesday.
9: Yesterday, I had to remind myself it was Tuesday. Today, let's remind ourselves that it is Wednesday, May 27th.
8: There you go.
9: And we had a single-engine plane crash in Milton yesterday afternoon, which led to a really chaotic scene.
8: It's a Tuesday, there's a plane crash at the Saratoga County Airport.
9: And no, you know,
8: Jesus,
9: I think
8: man.
9: There was some serious injuries.
8: There was.
9: People will survive, but an emergency truck...

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1: All kinds of security, you know, and it's got to be underneath something. I'm anxious to see it.
0: Yeah, me too.
1: David Lee Roth at Proctor's last night.
0: Yes.
1: I saw one YouTube video. It actually looked pretty good. Dave was telling a story. Nice. But if you were at Proctor's, we would love to hear from you either on the TalkBack button on the free iHeartRadio app or call us at 476-WPYX. We'd love a review or multiple reviews of last night's show.
0: I saw him on X early this morning or late last night saying, on to Boston. He's on to Boston. So he
1: came,
0: like he had a good
1: came
0: idea.
1: From Boston.
0: Oh, he came from Boston?
1: He came from Boston.
0: All right.
1: And then he played Proctor's last night.
0: All right, beautiful.
1: It's going to be a long summer.
0: Why?
1: Like literally a long summer. But we'll tell you why.
0: All right.
1: Coming up. And then AI versus humans in the battle at Kia.
0: Yeah, how about that,
1: Who's better?
0: Yeah, it's a battle we'll never win. Neither of us.
1: When AI can do can put IKEA furniture together, I would call that
0: that's
1: the pinnacle. That's
0: agentic
1: that's
0: general intelligence or whatever. It's symbiosis, whatever they call that. Yeah, we'll tell you what's opening up in Latham. I think it might be a sign of the times, Latham.
1: Might be right about
0: might
1: that.
0: Might be. Ask Crack of Dawn song, of course. Steps up news feed, talking balls. Passes the upcoming Belmont Stakes. You got clouds today. Temps. In the low to mid 80s, a lot like yesterday.
1: We are a week away, by the way, from kicking off the festival, the Belmont Festival.
0: Awesome.
1: You know what I mean? A week away next Wednesday.
0: Yeah, we got to talk about that Chelsea Handler, Bobby Flay thing at some point here, too. That's fun.
1: She's great coming off the roast to Kevin Hart. She went right after Gillis, and now she's throwing Bobby Flay under the bus.
0: Totally.
1: We'll squeeze that into Critical Cheese for you coming up at 8:20.
0: Clouds, like I said, temps in the mid to low 80s today. Enjoy it. It's Quinn and Cantera, Picks 106.

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1: A couple of things we got to do for the Ass Crack. We're going to open it up for phone calls and requests in just a minute here.
0: Yeah.
1: But we also have to pay off yesterday's Ass Crack, which fell flat. So
0: yes.
1: We'll do sound of silence.
0: To say the least.
1: We'll do sound of silence from Disturbed and whatever you guys.
0: Oh, I like
1: whatever,
0: that.
1: And whatever request we
0: Look
1: pick,
0: at this,
1: okay?
0: Opening things up
1: well,
0: here.
1: Well, we owe it to
0: yeah,
1: her.
0: Yeah, absolutely. I never say we don't pay our bills.
1: We're children here on the program, which is why we're going to laugh at this. ESPN was broadcasting. college women's softball.
0: Okay. Oh, and I did read some of this.
1: Somebody found a hot mic. I don't know if they leave a mic around for ambiance and somebody found it or what, but you have to listen closely and channel the inner 12-year-old in you as we go to ESPN and the hot mic.
2: Wonderful relationship, those two. And she said when you come to Austin, they tell you,
3: lick my ball sack.
2: You're going to compete for national championships as an assistant.
1: That's it.
0: Yeah, it happens every day, every 3-4 minutes around the country. We just don't get it on a hot mic. All
1: you,
0: people are always saying that.
1: We're in the safe harbor hour, so we can do this.
2: Wonderful relationship, those two. And she said when you come to Austin, they tell you,
3: lick my ball sack.
2: Not! You're going to compete for national championship.
1: Okay. They don't deserve that. They don't deserve that. This is their one moment in the spotlight.
0: No, they don't deserve that. With regards to what
1: the
0: they
1: women
0: what
1: playing
0: they,
1: sports,
0: but with regard to what they said,
1: yeah,
0: ball, and then I said nuts. You see the funny I
1: oh,
0: had there?
1: Yeah, no, I saw you layer enough. I just saw you steal this guy's thunder.
0: A sack
2: Wonderful
0: of nuts.
2: Relationship those two. And she said, when you come to Austin, they tell you,
3: lick my ball sack.
2: You're gonna.
0: I laugh at that every single time. No problem.
1: Dumb. All right, so it'll be Disturbed, and then whatever request we pick for the for your Ass Crack.
0: Here we go, Capital N.
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1: Take two,
2: everybody. Take two. Here we go.
1: And failed yesterday, but we're going to get it done today. So this is for Nana Fox News' sister. And then, if you called in for a request, stand by. Because we'll get to one of the calls we took. We'll get to one of those requests after we promise and pay off Disturbed Sound of Silence.
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0: Tony Cantara, Picks 106, Your Ass Cracker Dawn song. We sat in the Springfield, auditorium or wherever the hell that place was, before a Disturbed show, I think, talking to David Draymond for a half hour. About the Israel conflict.
1: Well, he likes to talk about Israel.
0: He sure does. It was actually really fascinating. That's out there somewhere.
1: Well, that was a great Ass Cracker song. Yeah. Dawn song from yesterday that something happened. The record broke or something.
0: We were picturing Nana Fox News' sister slowly walking over to the dark window to look upon her day and ponder the sound of silence.
1: That is a song of contemplation for
0: it
1: sure.
0: Is, absolutely.
1: And here's the second half of your Ass Crack of Dawn song request, and then we'll get to the feed for you guys coming up.
0: All right, Velvet Revolver, Slither, it's Quinny Cantara, Picks 106.

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1: Hey, good morning, Cabalan. We got clouds today. Temps in the low to mid-80s. Cantera's got the first edition of The Feed for you.
2: The Feed is sponsored by Yankee Trails. An investigation underway into what caused a plane crash at Saratoga County Airport. Crews called to the scene in Milton yesterday afternoon. They find a single-engine craft had hit the ground on airport property, seriously injuring one person.
1: Wild.
2: And then an emergency vehicle responding to the crash was involved in an accident at the intersection of Greenfield Ave and Geyser Road. Both drivers suffered non-life-threatening injuries, but it looks to be a pretty serious crash.
1: Yeah, man, right? Yeah, that's all right there outside the airport.
2: Scene.
1: Nuts.
2: Nine people are missing after a large chemical tank ruptured at a paper mill in southwestern Washington State. A 900,000-gallon tank holding corrosive chemicals imploded yesterday morning. They don't think they're going to find anyone alive.
1: No.
2: I heard the search and rescue guy yesterday.
1: All right.
2: South Carolina's redistricting effort failed in the state Senate. I think that was something of a surprise. And Ken Paxton was the winner over Cornyn yesterday. This was the guy that the president endorsed about a week ago.
1: So yeah.
2: He picked another one.
1: Yep. No, he's good at doing that.
2: And NASA yesterday announced three uncrewed missions to the moon this year. They're getting ready to build a lunar base.
3: Artemis astronauts will stay longer, explore farther, and conduct the kinds of science that advances exploration itself.
2: What was that? I cut you off.
1: It sounds really exciting. We need more than $20 billion for that, though. That's what they've got.
2: It's a start. And trend watchers say 2026, Quinn, could be the summer of non-carbonated drinks.
1: Oh, yeah?
2: Flat beverages from seltzer to liquid death. The Surfside iced teas are becoming the drink of choice among young Americans. I've seen this.
1: Yeah.
2: A lot of the...
1: With or without gas?
2: Without gas, a lot of the cocktails in the can will just come like flat.
1: All right. That's cool. Yeah, why not? Mix it up, man. I'm all about that.
0: Talk and balls.
2: All right, so the Yankees demolished the Royals 15-1 in Kansas City. Yankees have now won three straight. They close out the series tonight. Red Sox were 7-6 losers at Fenway, and the Mets were blown out by Cincinnati 7-2. All right, so the Knicks will play either the Thunder or the Spurs. Right now, the Thunder are up in that series 3-2. They won last night.
1: Okay.
2: But how about this? During the Knicks' 11-win run here through the playoffs, 10 of those games have been won by 11 or more, and the Knicks have outscored opponents by a total of 262 points. That's the biggest point differential over an 11-game span in the history of the NBA.
1: You got a powerhouse there,
2: yeah,
1: huh?
2: Yeah, so, I mean, maybe it's all lining up for the Knicks to actually do this. And Celtics head coach Joe Mazzulla recognized for his regular season as coach of the year. First team punched its ticket to the Stanley Cup Finals. That would be Colorado. The Knights did it with a win yesterday.
4: 3 seconds to go. Vegas goes back to the Stanley Cup final. They sweep the President's Trophy winning Avalanche in the Western Conference final.
2: So they will play either Carolina or Montreal. Carolina leads the Canadiens by a series 2-1.
1: Have you watched Off Campus yet?
2: No, but it is. A friend of mine is.
1: I don't know what it's about. It's another hockey romance, I guess.
2: You can thank heated rivalry.
1: Yeah, I was going to say, right? Yeah. You hearing stuff about it? I don't know much about it.
2: Well, I'm staying so far away from it. But,
1: yeah. it just comes
2: it's
1: up.
2: It's the number one show.
1: Yeah,
2: something.
1: I know.
2: That and Dutton Ranch are just.
1: Dutton Ranch rocks.
2: That's everything right now.
1: That is everything. Yeah, that first episode was amazing.
2: Speaking of TV, we'll hear from some late night coming up in just a few minutes. And then if you went to David Lee Roth at Proctor's last night, we would love to hear from you.
1: Yeah.
2: Either open up the free iHeartRadio app, hit the talk back, or give us a call at 518-476-9799. We're not looking to beat Dave up.
1: No.
2: Actually, the more deep diving I'm doing on these David Lee Roth shows,
1: there's some special stuff going on at these shows.
2: Right. Like all the non-singing.
1: Yes, the stories and the,
2: yeah.
1: You know, maybe some acoustic guitar playing,
2: and
1: that kind of thing.
2: When he's in his bebop and element.
1: Oh, yeah. He knows what he's doing.
2: Yeah.
1: He knows what he's doing.
2: So if you were at DLR last night, we'd love to hear from you.
0: Quinn and Cantera in the morning. 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
1: DJ TJ and his new bride, Bettina, were married on Saturday on a private island in the Bahamas. It was a small ceremony with about 40 guests, none of whom were his father. Daddy Donald sent his RSVP via Truth Social. He wrote, "While I very much wanted to be with my son, Don Jr., and the newest member of the Trump family, his soon-to-be wife, Bettina, circumstances pertaining to government and my love for the United States of America do not allow me to do so." See, he can be warm when he wants to. He loves Don Jr. He just loves the United States more.
2: Duty calls, man.
3: Yeah, I get it. I don't know. My dad didn't come to my wedding.
2: Your dad didn't have that excuse, though.
3: I was at my third wedding, though. I don't know how many weddings DJ Jr.'s in.
2: I didn't think of your dad.
3: Yeah.
2: What was your dad's excuse? Was it...
3: Oh,
2: or was it the Straits of Hormuz?
3: Something about, yeah. Something like, yeah, I got to have lunch before I go, and I missed lunch or something. Yeah, terrible, terrible excuse. Well, I think it was because Mom and Jackie were going to be there.
2: I do think, though. I do think, because this is Don's second or third wedding, like you said, right? Don Jr.
3: Right.
2: As long as you go to the first, I assume the first one's the most important one.
3: Of course.
2: Right?
3: Of course. And you know that Big Don, loves that he can easily get out of this, too. You know, he loves it. He's got to love it.
2: Honestly.
3: Even though he goes to absolutely every event I've ever seen on the planet that exists.
2: This was a security nightmare, I'm sure.
3: Plus, it's on an island in the middle of the Caribbean. Not a good look for him either.
2: Also on Kimmel last night, I'm not going to play any audio, but Emily Blunt was there. She's promoting The Age of Disclosure.
3: Nice.
2: This is the movie we're all waiting for this summer.
3: She makes a weird insect sound or something in there. I don't know what to make of that.
2: Yeah, that was actually... Well, creepy. I am going to play this now because I was a little disappointed by this.
3: Oh, really?
2: Okay. Yeah. Listen, she's talking about having to make the sound, and they show it in the trailer here. I'm sorry, I got the right one. Yeah, here we go. Emily Blunt.
4: So my character...
1: Yeah, we can say this. It's in the trailer.
4: I can say a little bit. She's sort of... Can I say this?
1: Yeah, I think you can because there's a scene in the trailer
4: where I'm doing
1: the weather.
4: Yeah. So I start speaking in a non-human language. I'm a weather girl in Kansas City, and she starts speaking in this alien tongue. And so when we were leading up to shooting the scene, Stephen was like, we could do it one of two ways. We could go and do it with AI, or you could do it yourself. And
2: she goes on to do it herself.
3: Yeah,
2: AI is an option?
3: You don't want to hear the...
2: No, I didn't.
3: Oh, yeah.
2: Oh, she doesn't do it.
4: I was I feel very clearly confident that I can make some very strange sounds.
2: I didn't know AI would be an option.
3: I wonder if they mean CGI.
2: Yeah,
3: you know what I mean,
2: the sound effects guy. Where's the guy with the sheet of metal?
3: Well, that's a good point. I don't know if he's got a gig anymore, that guy.
2: Oh, that guy is the most important guy back in the day. I wonder if AI...
3: Well,
2: is an option?
3: It's a clicky sound, right?
2: I know, but it's still, I thought you would have unions bark about things like this. I don't know. I just was surprised to hear that.
3: Yeah.
2: But it's not going to take away from the movie for me. I'm really looking forward to it.
3: Yeah. Oh, so you don't have the audio of her trying it.
2: No, that's it.
3: I don't want to hear your political nonsense. I want to hear her do the clicky sound.
2: Pull it up then.
3: All right. I thought you said you had it, bro.
2: I have her talking about the sound.
3: Okay, initially
2: I wasn't going to play it.
3: Right.
2: But then when we talked about the making of the movie and I remembered the AI clip. I thought that was AI in a Spielberg movie is the most important thing.
3: Because my point is if she did it on live, you know,
2: she
3: live to tape, she did it and it sucked, that would be a bad move.
2: Yeah, I don't know if she did it last night on Kimmel. Okay. I don't have that audio.
3: Too bad.
2: We got effed up news coming your way.
3: Yeah.
2: And then we'll tell you why this summer is going to be longer than ever. Longer than ever, bro. But we are looking for, and we know it's early if you were at Proctor's last night, but looking for some reaction to David Lee Roth at Proctor's. One guy put up a YouTube video of Dave telling a story. It's actually pretty cool to see.
3: Yeah, he's good at that.
2: But no one's posted him singing yet.
3: Come on now.
2: So we want to hear how the show was. So hit the talk back button or give us a buzz at 518-476-WPYX.
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1: AI is everywhere, Cantara. Why wouldn't you believe that they're using AI to dub in actors' faces? The Brad Pitt-Tom Cruise fight was 100% AI, and you could barely even tell. Even they said, well, oh no. You know, the movies in the future are just going to be AI fight scenes. They're already doing that. CGI is just turning into AI.
2: Yeah, I mean,
1: it's more advanced.
2: Yeah, they have. It's not really Tom Cruise and what's it? Well, maybe Tom
3: Brad,
2: Cruise.
3: No, it's not Tom Cruise or Brad Pitt in that rooftop fight scene.
2: Yeah.
3: That was made just to show you what AI can do.
2: Yeah, exactly. But, so, you know, if it's a normal actor fighting, it's usually just a stuntman, anyways. Just saying.
3: It's a human, though. There's something. I don't know. I don't know what my hang up is. Thanks for that talk back.
2: Yeah.
3: But that's in reference to Emily Blunt talking about the Disclosure movie.
2: Yeah.
3: Where if she didn't want to make the alien sounds, Spielberg was going to have AI do it. And I was like, wow, Hollywood uses just outright openly talking about the use of AI, and they are. So much so that Netflix acquired an AI studio.
2: Yeah, I saw that. Yeah.
3: It is everywhere in film.
2: Is that the music thing? They're going to allow artists to make more money if you remix it and get their bands viral and
3: this
2: stuff?
3: This says as far as pre-production, Netflix acquired a generative AI studio.
2: Oh, yeah.
3: And partnered with leading directors and utilizes Google's Veo tool.
2: All right.
3: Testing the boundaries of AI generation.
2: But I mean, I think the way it sounds is like they're just now putting AI in for where they would have put CGI in.
3: Okay, but does Meryl Streep being able to dig down and cry on camera mean, I'm serious.
2: What do you mean?
3: Mean anything to the art of acting?
2: Well, now you're being dramatic, you big baby. Jesus, of course it does.
3: Well,
2: of course.
3: But if we don't ever have, if nobody ever can do that, and it's just an AI-generated tier, does that make a difference to anyone watching?
2: It's an incredible question, and it's one for the ages and one for maybe other planes of existence.
3: New movie that's out streaming called the AI movie or the AI documentary.
2: Yeah.
3: Guy's about to have a kid, and he realizes that AI is probably going to ruin the world for everyone, so he rushes around to make a documentary to explain the future of AI.
2: Oh, yeah?
3: I just started it.
2: Is it good? You like it?
3: I don't know if I like it or not.
2: Hot button issue, isn't it?
3: Hot button issue. It sure is.
2: Hey, we got effed up news coming up.
3: Yeah, woman shot by dog. Details next.
2: It's Quiddy Cantara, Picks 106.

0: It's Quinn and Cantera on Pix 106. And now, it's time for F***ed Up News with Quinn and Cantera.
1: Morning, Capitalists. Quinn and Cantera. Is that a Glenn Peter in your pocket?
2: In Nebraska, a woman is hospitalized after being shot by a dog.
1: Oh, yeah.
2: But Quinn mentioned this yesterday. I can't remember if he did it on air or not, but we have some details
1: now. The follow-up is new to me, though.
2: Yeah, so they were called to a local gas station to investigate what turned out to be a woman shot in the arm by a shotgun blast that came from a truck with a camper van attached.
1: Yeah.
2: The investigation revealed that the gunshot was the result of the dog moving from one side of the truck to another. The shotgun was also in the truck, and the dog stepped on the trigger while making its move.
1: Right. I can see that happening.
2: Blast. If the safety wasn't off.
1: No, it's a terrible job on the camper van driver to have this floating gun in his back of his camper van with, you know, no safety or nothing.
2: A blast goes straight through the door of the truck and into the arm of the victim as she was waiting at the red light in another car. Non-life-threatening injuries. Yeah.
1: Yesterday, I'm thinking, oh, guy's in a, you know, four-door vehicle, and his dog's running around jumping on his shotgun in the back seat. So it's nice to know.
2: Secure your vehicle, bro. Yeah, exactly. Secure your vehicle. And one more quick news story. This is Leah Higgins. She is teaching her kids character by making them fly coach. She sits first class, but the kids ride coach.
3: Another reason I will not fly private or first or business with my kids is because I don't know who needs to hear this, but it is a good thing to let your kids be inconvenienced and to struggle. Developing patience and a tolerance for discomfort is crucial to their confidence building and just their ability to navigate the real world.
2: Oh, I agree with her. Boy, I 100% agree with her.
1: I'm sure the philosophy she's spouting over there, but the way she's spouting it, you can tell she's so full of herself.
2: She probably is an influencer, but whatever.
1: Yeah, probably.
2: If I could fly first class and they couldn't come with me, they'll live.
1: Right, exactly, exactly. Right. So, you know, it's the gig economy out there, and I've got a new job for 18 and ups. It's masturbation consultant, everybody. Here we go. You got to be 18. It lasts for 4 weeks, and it pays you $2,000.
2: Sweet summer gig.
1: 10 people will be brought on board to document how the feature in this... I just read this wrong. Yeah, in the same story here? I'm sorry. Yeah, okay, I'm sorry. 10 people will be brought on board to document how the feature and the resulting activity affects their stress, sleeping, quality, mood, and confidence. Ideal applicants need to be articulate, observant, and impossible to blush, and able to articulate their thoughts and feelings better than a sommelier describes wine.
2: Am I playing the instrument or am I watching someone play the instrument?
1: It sounds to me like you're going to be playing your instrument.
2: Okay, not doing it.
1: No, it sounds very strange. All right, $2,000 for a month. All right.
2: I'm out.
1: All right, there's that one. And then there's this one here where you got every day, let's see, solution. Oh, a future human washing machine, everybody, for $380,000. I thought that was a lot of money. Because, you know, it's going to break down after a couple of years.
2: What is it?
1: A future human washing machine. The contraption is now on display at an electronics store in Tokyo. It's basically a car wash for people. You sit inside. The lid comes down. It seals you in. Jet streams of microbubbles get you squeaky clean from head to toe with perfect water temperature to boot.
2: That sounds great.
1: And I thought, you know, rich people will do something like this. Maybe.
2: Well, yeah, but
1: they've done plunge
2: pools.
1: It's
2: an investment.
1: It really is.
2: It's like if you just get a franchise of human washing machine. You know what I mean? Like
1: dude. I didn't even think about that.
2: I am the Hoffmans of asses. I'm the Hoffman of crotch clean. You know what I mean?
1: You could be like the kiosk at the Hannaford. Like you have the dog washer machine at the vet place.
2: Quinn got me onto the Samuel L. Jackson movie, Cleaner.
1: Oh, nice.
2: Now I'm all about cleaning and disinfecting everything.
1: Yeah. That makes you kind of get to that level.
2: I like the human washing.
1: All right, good.
2: That's a good idea.
1: Yeah, I think that's healthy.
2: It is, no joke, a really long summer. It's not just going to feel like a long summer.
1: For real?
2: It is a long summer. I think this is why we're going to get the Super Bowl on Valentine's Day. And then the day off after. But we will explain by the numbers how long summer is next.
0: Quinn and Cantera in the morning. And nothing but classic rock all day. 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
1: Hey guys, how about that woman saying her kids could fly coach while she was in first class, period? I bet they were flying to someplace like Aruba where they would be greatly inconvenienced by a beautiful tropical vacation, right?
2: Yeah, it's not like you're punishing them.
3: Maybe they're flying to boot camp.
2: Yeah.
3: You don't know what that mother was up to.
2: Yeah, that's hilarious.
3: That's a talk back in response to the mother who was building character in her children by having them fly coach while she flew first class.
2: Something tells me there's a character leak in there somewhere, and maybe the mother.
3: Hey, this is the longest summer, no joke, that we'll see till 2037.
2: Okay.
3: There's 16 weekends of summer? 16 weeks of summer?
2: It's like a week before. I feel like Memorial Day is a week early, and like Labor Day has got an extra week after it or before it.
3: Earliest possible Memorial Day I think we can have, and the latest possible Labor Day. Like, my kids don't go back to school till like the 8th of September.
2: That's nuts, man.
3: It's a long one.
2: So what will you do? What will you do? We got all this extra time.
3: There's more lemonade on the front porch to
2: That's
3: sit.
2: True. That's
3: There's more
2: true.
3: More fishing holes to explore.
2: I love that,
3: more
2: man.
3: More canoe trips to take.
2: More love to be had.
3: Right.
2: Yeah.
3: More oats to be sown.
2: No,
3: more loins to gird.
2: More gird.
3: We're hearing about
2: loins girded. Yes, that's everywhere now.
3: This is going to be a monster summer. This is why, though. No joke. That the Super Bowl. This all leads. Everything's about football for me.
2: Okay.
3: This is why we had the day off after Super Bowl.
2: I know it's wild
3: because the Super Bowl is the 14th of February, and then that's the 15th is a holiday. This is what we've asked for 60 Super Bowls. Can we please have the Monday off?
2: And here it after? Is. And here it is. All
3: and
2: right.
3: It starts with an early Memorial Day.
2: It's pretty exciting, man.
3: This
2: pretty
3: is,
2: exciting.
3: This is fun.
2: I feel like the school year is shorter then.
3: It's the same.
2: It doesn't go
3: how
2: extra.
3: How they stack vacations and how they whittle away snow days will probably be different. But
2: that makes sense.
3: Or something to watch, maybe.
2: Well, if you're going in the summer, you want some extra days, you got them. They're done. There for you.
3: If you went to David Lee Roth last night at Proctor's, we want to hear from you. 518-476-9799. Was it everything you expected?
2: Or more?
3: Yeah. So we'll get to those calls and reviews of the show coming up, but the feed is next.
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1: Hey, good.
2: Morning, Kaplan. Got the mid to low 80s today. Clouds. Cantara's got the second edition of The Feed
3: for
2: you.
3: The Feed, sponsored by Yankee Trail. So, an investigation underway on what caused that plane crash in Saratoga County at the airport there yesterday. Ew. Crews called to the scene in Milton. There's a single-engine aircraft that had hit the ground. One person seriously injured. And then an emergency vehicle responding to the crash was involved in an accident at an intersection. Both drivers suffering non-life-threatening injuries. But it was quite the chaotic scene yesterday. Iran is threatening further escalation after U.S. forces carried out strikes against the Iranian military targets near the Strait of Hormuz yesterday. And 9 people are still unaccounted for after a chemical tank ruptured at a paper mill in southwestern Washington State. A 900,000-pound gallon tank holding corrosive chemicals imploded.
2: Wow.
3: It's a search rescue. It's for these search and rescue, but it's really a recovery.
2: Bodies.
3: Yeah.
2: Left. Yeah.
3: Ken Paxton claimed victory in the Republican Party runoff for the U.S. Senate in Texas. Paxton had one person to thank.
4: And then there's one person who I think you might know. President Donald J. Trump.
3: Trump endorsed him at the last second, and that put him over the edge. Yeah. Speaking of Trump, workers begin assembling the UFC octagon on the White House lawn yesterday.
2: Oh, here we go.
3: UFC Freedom Fights 250 planned for June 14th, which is Flag Day and also the president's 80th birthday.
2: You know, I'd add one of those AI robot fights to this card. Wouldn't you? It's a perfect opportunity to do it.
3: I actually would. I would love a human versus AI robot
2: now
3: fight.
2: Now you're talking, buddy.
3: But the
2: Don't get me excited. I didn't think I could even ask for that yet.
3: Well, the robot doesn't have a chance right now.
2: I don't know.
3: Right now.
2: Okay, all right.
3: Freedom Fight 1, go human.
2: Freedom Fight 2. Freedom Fight
3: maybe.
2: 60.
3: Yeah. Oh, Jesus.
2: Now we're
3: talking.
2: It'd
3: be all robots. All right, so there's this story on the front of the TU that Quinn and I were talking about off air in Putnam County. They're finding decapitated birds.
2: Yeah, man.
3: Headless roosters, chickens, and doves.
2: Right.
3: And I guess a bag of headless birds had been found with the words voodoo written on them.
2: Well, yeah. That's a voodoo kind of thing right there, the headless birds. They're practicing something.
3: And then last year, if I'm reading the TU story right, garbage bags of decapitated birds were found also near lakes and reservoirs in Putnam County.
2: Did they say what kind of birds?
3: Well, initially it said roosters, chickens, doves.
2: Okay.
3: That's what the...
2: Oh, so all edible fowl. Maybe they're cleaning them down by the water.
3: They're headless. You're finding...
2: And you're writing voodoo down on them there.
3: Yeah, you didn't write Purdue. You wrote voodoo.
2: Yeah, all right, okay.
3: But they're... Are they just eating the heads? Because the bodies are left behind.
2: No, you know, you take the head off the dove, then you peel the skin back.
3: Yeah, but they're not finding,
2: No, you're right.
3: Skin,
2: I'm just saying, it's terrifying that's going on.
0: Talk and balls.
3: Do we have any serial killings? Because these are one and the same, traditionally.
2: No.
3: Do we have any serial killings in Putnam County we need to follow up
2: they
3: on?
2: They are close relatives, he's right.
3: Yankees crush the Royals 15-1. They hit 6 home runs. They wrap the series tonight. Mets blown out by the Reds 7-2. Red Sox lose again. I think that's their 4th in a row. They fall 7-6 to the Braves. Knicks are waiting. They'll play either the Thunder or the Spurs. The Thunder were winners yesterday to go up 3-2 in that series. We had this number last hour, but during the 11-win run for the Knicks,
2: right.
3: 10 of those games have been won by 11 points or more, and they've outscored opponents by 262 points, the biggest point differential over an 11-game span in the history of the NBA, not the playoffs, the entire history of the NBA.
2: Sounds like they're hot.
3: Celtics head coach Joe Mazzulla named NBA Coach of the Year, and Victor Wembanyama's rookie card just sold for 5 points for almost $6 million through Fanatics.
2: Wow.
3: That's crazy.
2: Cool, though.
3: You've got the Golden Knights beating Colorado 2-1 to complete a 4-game sweep. They're the first team to advance to the Cup Finals. We're waiting on who's going to win the series between Carolina and Montreal. Carolina leads that series.
2: I'm over here on Copilot trying to figure out our current serial killer situation, see if they're looking for anybody.
3: Remember last year in New England they thought we had a serial killer?
2: Yeah, I don't know that we ever figured that out, did we?
3: I think they just kept denying it.
2: All right, okay.
3: David Lee Roth played Proctor's last night. Was it everything you hoped it would be? We got some talkbacks we want to get to.
2: That's a good question.
3: No, seriously, we're chuckling at some of the singing and dancing going on with Dave.
2: Yeah.
3: But the storytelling seemed to be pretty cool.
2: Yeah, no, so. Dude, and he's a living legend, you know? I mean, come on.
3: Well, we'll get to the talkbacks who were at the show last night, and we'll take your calls at 518-476-9799.
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1: So at the Dave show last night, Dave's always guest been a bit of a caricature of a caricature. And he never really could sing, but he put on a great show last night. He looked like he was having a ball. There was so much great music. The band was fantastic. So many songs I didn't think they would play. They did play. It was amazing. And I guess the opening to Mean Streets in the guitar opening is probably one of the best ever in rock and roll.
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1: Hey, Pix, good morning.
2: Hey, good morning. It's the H-Bomb, fellas.
3: Hey, man. What's up, H-Bomb?
1: H-Bomb.
2: Hey, dude, I went to that David Lee Roth concert last night. Oh my God.
3: Oh, my God, what? Tell us.
2: He was like a geriatric when he came out. He was so off-key. You know, the band was carrying him. He was horrible. Oh, my God. I felt so bad for the guy.
1: Did you know what you were getting?
2: I saw a video last year, right? But I was curious. I wanted to see him because I've never seen Van Halen. So I'm like, don't get me wrong. He did all the Van Halen songs that he could do and all that. But, man, it was like watching Uncle Joe just getting out of the home in pajamas.
3: All right, so when he wasn't singing and he was telling some stories, was that interesting?
2: Yes, that was great. Those were great. But he was telling too many stories in between the songs with the songs playing. Like, he forgot the words to half the songs.
3: I will say this. We know from the videos that he has, like, a world-class band and, like, three backup singers, right?
2: He's got four backup singers, but some of those guys were off-key, but the band was phenomenal itself. The instrument players were unbelievable. The musicians were
1: When you said he came out like an old man in a robe, you meant that.
2: He was moving like he could barely move his legs and moving around.
1: But he still wore an awesome outfit, didn't he?
3: He was in all leather, right?
2: He somewhat like a leather suspender type thing, but he like was just lost. And
3: I feel like we're getting into Frankie Valli territory.
1: He's living legend.
3: Do I have to call social services?
1: No.
2: Yeah, he looked like he just got the old home folks home. You know, one of those
1: you're
2: guys
1: like the
2: say, "Hey, Uncle Joe."
1: In that new show we're watching. Yeah, I was stepping in.
3: Oh, H-Bomb, I love this review of David Lee Roth. Was it packed?
2: Say 70%.
3: Did anyone walk out?
2: A lot of people walked out. People were getting up left and right, walking out the back door. I'm like, wow. And I kind of, he was, so from a 1 through 10, I'd say a 5.5.
1: Listen, I would, just a car crash, I can understand people wanting to go see how bad it is and then maybe, opting out.
3: You and I have been following, and all three of us have been following David Lee Roth's current tour.
1: Yeah.
3: I bet people walked in there having no idea what the current DLR was like.
2: No idea what it was going to be. Suzy came out the first song, I'm going, oh my, me and my guitars looked at each other. We're like, we started cracking up laughing. It was so bad.
3: Are you glad you went?
2: Yes, I am glad I went. I got out.
1: Good. H-Bomb, everybody.
3: Great to hear from you, man. Thanks for that awesome review.
1: Buddy.
2: All right, guys. You have a great week, man.
3: See you buddy.
1: Too, bro. All right,
3: that's from two nights ago in Boston.
1: Okay.
3: Three nights ago. But all I have for as far as DLR at Proctor's is him telling a story, and that looked cool.
1: That looked cool, yeah. I mean, but if you showed up, sort of sight unseen, unknowing, you may not want that to be your last taste in your mouth. I can understand people not getting what's happening.
3: I think what hit the hardest from that call from H-Bomb, thanks for the call, H-Bomb, is people left. And that's not the first I'm hearing of that. People walked out of this Boston show, and that... Dave can see that.
1: Dave can see it, and he can see it, so maybe he's used to it. Maybe
3: but
1: he's cool
3: can also
1: it.
3: Count your money.
1: Yeah, he counts your money, and he's a big boy, He's probably having a blast out there. So,
3: Keep the calls coming to review the DLR show and hit the talkback button on the free iHeartRadio app.
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0: years.
1: He might think he's in tune there, you know? He can't tell.
0: I wonder what he does think. Yeah,
1: that's tough. Well, the backbeat sounds good.
0: Everything around him was great.
1: Everything
0: and
1: else
0: the stories were
1: awesome.
0: Great. Yeah. And the song selections were great.
1: Yes.
0: But yeah, I mean, like, look at H-Bomb just got off the phone. He said people walk out of that show. And I knew that was happening.
1: Yeah.
0: All across
1: the
0: store.
1: We'd seen it. A portion of people just didn't want maybe to have that memory in their head. Anyways, we're getting talkbacks on it this morning. Take a listen to them here.
2: Good morning. I went to David Lee Roth last night. Dave was entertaining. Definitely did more talking than singing. But his backup singers, there was a couple of them. They definitely helped him out and made it more enjoyable. The musicians that he works with were definitely great. I'd say I already knew ahead of time. I had seen clips, so I knew he had backup singers. I knew how he sounded. So there was no disappointment on my part. But I guess if you hadn't done that, you might have been disappointed. Have a great day. Bye.
0: Bye. Thank you. I appreciate that.
1: Yeah, excellent talk back. Well said.
0: We're getting into Frankie Valli territory. If you don't know what that means, Google the latest Frankie Valli show.
1: Not Frankie.
0: His backup singers also help him
1: Frankie
0: out.
1: Frankie Valli did this like in the 80s, probably.
0: Did what Dave's doing?
1: He was doing what Dave's doing. I don't know. It seems really old. I hope not.
0: Well, the talk back button's there on the free iHeartRadio app, and the calls are coming in at 518-476-9799. Talking David Lee Roth.
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0: soon as one ship I'm in, I can't stay pretty and my legs are thin.
1: Hey, good morning, Pix 96.
2: Good morning, how are you?
3: Good, man. Good. Did you go to David Lee Roth last night?
2: Yes, it was a good show.
4: Awesome. What did you like best about it?
2: Well, I liked the music. I didn't like all the talking.
3: He talked too much.
2: I think he talked too much.
3: Did he talk over the music?
2: Well, nah, I don't think he talked over the music, but he talked a lot about I don't know what about, you know?
4: Did he do a sock puppet, an invisible sock
3: was
4: puppet?
3: Was his hand doing the singing?
4: His right hand doing singing while he was singing?
2: Yes, he was.
3: I'm worried about Dave. This is why I say he's getting into Frank. That's a dementia thing.
4: It could just be a Dave.
3: Dave
4: thing.
3: Can't sing.
4: It's just a Dave thing.
3: But his hand can sing.
4: I think it's Dave saying, "You sing along with me, everybody."
3: So
4: showing
2: yeah,
4: us.
2: Yeah, yeah. We don't want to hear that.
3: Yeah.
2: We want to hear Van Halen music.
3: Well, listen, man. I mean, come on. You sound like a smart enough guy to know that he did not pull off those songs, did he?
2: No, he did very good.
3: Okay.
2: The band was excellent, and people were walking out, but they were also coming back in.
4: Oh, look at you. I must say that. Look at you.
2: Because they would let you out, and then you can come back in.
4: How old are you? Do you mind me asking?
2: 65.
4: Okay, so you grew up with him. All right. Point well taken.
2: Yeah, I went to his show in Albany in 1978.
3: And which one was
2: Van Halen.
3: Better? Which one was better, the 78 or the 2026?
2: I'd say 78.
3: Yeah, hands right. down, probably.
4: Yeah. Run
3: hands
4: with the down. Devil. All right, brother. Thank you.
3: Thanks, man.
2: All right. Have a good day.
4: You too, pal. Give me some.
3: This is
4: last night's show.
3: This is actually from Proctor's last night.
4: Okay, all right.
3: Somebody posted this. I think this is the one. So, look, what do you think the verdict is? People, if you knew what you were going to,
4: yeah.
3: You enjoyed the show.
4: Like, I appreciated the talk back where she knew what she was getting into.
3: Yep.
4: She appreciated what she saw, and she wasn't disappointed because she knew what she was. You know, I mean, that's the way I would have approached.
3: Yeah, I think if you didn't know, if you hadn't been following, I mean, he did get that bump from Coachella.
4: He did. He got,
3: he was
4: from Teddy Swims, that's right.
3: Yeah, if you didn't know, you might have been a little bit bummed out.
4: That's all right. You saw that show. You can always talk about having seen him in that situation that he's in, too. You know, it's kind of an interesting experience to have as a music fan, you know?
3: Keep the reviews from David Lee Roth's Proctor's show coming in by opening up the free iHeartRadio app and hitting the talk back button. We'll come back with a moment of us. I'll tell you what I saw as I was headed to bed on Sunday night.
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0: And now, a moment of them. 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
1: Oh, no, something was really effed up last night.
2: Yeah.
1: Lying in bed.
2: Yeah.
1: Naked.
2: So far, so good.
1: About to watch the last 20 minutes of episode 4 of The Burrows.
2: Oh, yeah. That's a long 20 minutes, that last 20
1: and
2: minutes.
1: And this giant redhead walks by my room. My door's wide open. My daughter's boyfriend was over.
2: You got boys walking around the house. At what time?
1: That's the thing. It was only 7:20.
2: Well,
1: but
2: still.
1: I was treating last night like a Sunday night.
2: Sure.
1: I like to go to bed early on Sunday nights.
2: My God.
1: But my door's wide open. I don't shut my bedroom door because only one person. My daughter's the only one who ever walks past there.
2: Dude, this is a world you are.
1: So this giant redhead walks by. I text my wife. I'm like, can you shut my door? The giant redhead just walked by.
2: You are thoroughly immersed.
1: But couldn't get out of bed because I'm naked.
2: Right.
1: So what if I'm naked and I'm 3 feet to the door and then he decides to walk back down the hallway?
2: It's deaf. It's the
1: then
2: thing
1: there's a giant redhead and a naked old man.
2: Yeah, you don't need that.
1: Nobody needs that.
2: I mean, the show kind of needs that story.
1: It's great
2: for the
1: show.
2: You don't need that
1: personally.
2: Would have
1: been great this morning for content had I flashed a high schooler yesterday, huh? That would have been good content today. Good times.
2: That kid's a rock star, I'm telling you.
0: It's Quinn and Cantara.
3: Why do you want to be here? Why do you love space? Why do you love being a part of history?
4: We're going back to the f***ing moon, that's why.
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2: Hey, good.
3: Morning, Kaplan. We got some clouds today. Temps in the low to mid 80s. Cantara's got the final feed of the day.
4: Yeah, and we'll get to your talk back, Chris.
3: Yeah.
4: Thanks for weighing in. Feed sponsored by Yankee Trails. Still top story is that plane crash in Milton yesterday at Saratoga County Airport, where a single engine aircraft hits the ground, seriously injuring one person. We're waiting for an update. But then an emergency vehicle rushing to that crash was involved in an accident at the intersection. Both drivers there suffer non-life-threatening injuries. The president set to hold a cabinet meeting at the White House today. It was originally planned to be held at Camp David, but was called off due to possible bad weather.
3: All right.
4: The meeting will focus on the economy and the ongoing war in Iran. One out of every six sentences spoken at these cabinet meetings is throwing praise at the president.
3: No, I bet.
4: One out of every six.
3: That's amazing.
4: Yeah. New York police are speaking out today on the dangers of subway surfing following the death of a teenager.
3: Another one?
4: 14-year-old boy was killed, and an 18-year-old is recovering from critical injuries after they fell while riding atop the subway last weekend. There was a 15-year-old boy killed a couple of years ago. Come on, you guys. The people accused of targeting homes of superstar athletes has been taken into custody. Authorities arrested two suspects in Argentina over the weekend.
3: Yeah.
4: They believe these were the guys behind the robbery of Mahomes, Kelsey, and Burrow's house.
3: All right.
4: It's got to be part of
3: organized thing going on there.
4: I know you're excited. NASA spoke yesterday telling us about the three uncrewed missions to the moon that they have planned for this year.
5: Artemis astronauts will stay longer, explore farther, and conduct the kinds of science that advances exploration itself.
3: We're over here trying to figure out what a trip around the moon would take.
4: 4.7 days traveling at 60 miles an hour.
3: So yeah, all right, okay. Colonize that bitch.
4: Because I'm seeing how far our base and the China base will
3: right,
4: be.
3: Right, you know.
4: It'll be like we're living in the same country.
3: It's going
4: to
3: be very
4: just a drive
3: close.
4: Away.
3: We're going to have to defend ourselves up in space now.
4: Be sweet if we could all get along.
3: Wouldn't that be nice?
4: And then build our bases right next to each other.
3: International Moon Station, that sounds lovely.
4: All right, Mustard fans, you sitting down?
3: Yeah, this is nuts.
4: Starting June 1st, French's is releasing green mustard. It's part of a promotion for the Minions and Monsters movie.
3: Yeah.
4: It'll be a gummy green mustard. We looked at it. I just put some in my cart from Amazon.
3: I like a good relish, too. What am I supposed to do with my green relish now, my green mustard?
4: It's fine. You're
3: not gonna... confusing.
4: What's confusing?
3: I'm going to go with the black tie of hot dog mustard, and that is French's mustard, just regular.
4: Just the yellow.
3: Just the
4: straight,
3: original.
4: Straight
3: yes,
4: yellow.
3: Exactly.
4: June 1st in stores. It's available now online. The Knicks are in the NBA Finals for the first time since 1999. The Knicks will face either the Oklahoma City Thunder or San Antonio Spurs when the finals tip a week from today. OKC leads the Western Conference 3-2. They picked up a Game 5 win last night.
3: Nobody hotter than the Knicks right now.
4: Nobody hotter than the Knicks right now. That's true.
3: Yeah.
4: We'll get to your talkbacks. In regards to the David Lee Roth show last night at Proctor's, we've got Belmont tickets to blow out this hour and some critical cheese. We'll hear from Chelsea Handler.
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1: Hey, guys. I want to call to let you know why I did not go last night. I got to see Dave both times in Glens Falls for Eat 'Em and Smile and the Skyscraper Tours, and they were great. What a great showman. That's the way I want to remember him performing live. But hey, if anybody went last night and had a good time, I think that's great.
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1: Yeah, we love DLR, man. Diamond
2: like
1: Dave.
2: We came full circle today. With, we're wrapping it up with that song right there from Dave's solo album, 88.
1: Yeah, agreed, right? Agreed. Like, and full circle with the discussion about the show and everything, too, you know.
2: I mean, some people left, some people loved it.
1: I was concerned it would be nothing but a David Lee Roth bashing thing this morning, and you guys actually showed me how much love you got for Dave.
2: As long as you knew what you were walking into, and you were certainly impressed with the musicianship of the whole thing.
1: Yeah.
2: So, we get it.
1: It's been fun hearing from you.
2: Not yet.
1: Yeah.
2: Artificial intelligence, no match for humans when it comes to assembling IKEA furniture.
1: Oh, this is actually kind of interesting. Yeah.
2: They didn't have
1: screw you, AI.
2: They didn't have the AI actually put the furniture together. They had these multiple choice questions about which parts connect with which.
1: Right.
2: And humans were 94% accurate. AI was 41% accurate.
1: Okay. All right. Okay. It's got to learn.
2: It's got to learn. I bet it gets better.
1: I'm sure it
2: faster.
1: Does. You know how that goes. But it's like eventually we'll be doing everything for us, and then we'll never know how to put anything together.
2: Yeah, I saw a news piece yesterday where they talked about AI not being able to manufacture cars to the point of humans. There are just nooks and crannies and things humans can see and even
1: the human touch
2: and even smell,
1: right?
2: That AI won't do. So
1: thank you. Good.
2: Some of these trade jobs are like where it's at and where it's going to be at. So.
1: Yeah, if you've been living underneath a dashboard and making cars your whole life, they want you there probably.
2: They definitely want you there. Yeah. Listen, I am anti-AI, but if AI can put together a IKEA furniture, because right now I stop buying IKEA furniture because it's a fight. Every time it's a fight at my house.
1: There's a whole scene in Deadpool when he starts talking with his blind roommate.
2: I remember that.
1: Okay, I'm not going to try it.
2: All right. Keep the talkbacks coming if you were at the DLR show last night, even though I do feel like we came full circle.
1: Yes.
2: I don't want to clamp down on anybody.
1: Show your love if you want to show your love.
2: And we still have tickets to the Belmont up for grabs. The Belmont Festival kicks off in 1 week.
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0: his ass.
1: It's already too warm to stand by the door and wait for my dog to decide if she's going to go outside or not. Get out or not.
2: Yeah, you
1: get
2: know. Yeah, not. You know. You're not cooling off the outdoors.
1: No. It's Pits 106. Good morning, Capitol.
2: There is 16 weekends of summer this year instead of 15. We won't have a summer this long for another 10 years or so.
1: Right.
2: It's because of the way Memorial Day fell and Labor Day is falling so late.
1: Yeah, it's like September 7th
2: so
1: for Labor Day.
2: So you have 106 days of summer versus 99.
1: Yeah, dude.
2: 106 days versus 99. We got an extra week of summer.
1: Another week.
2: What are you going to do with that?
1: Yeah.
2: You going to fall in love?
1: Don't put pressure. So much pressure. You're going to take a road trip?
2: You're
1: going to put pressure on your kids now. You got an extra week. I want you to write down exactly what you're going to do with that extra week.
2: I mean, we got an extra week. What are we going to see for this? Seriously, what are we going to do?
1: Well, that's a good question.
2: Are we going to take an extra week of vacation? Are we going to get an extra week of wood stacking?

0: in?
1: No, I just think maybe we missed Christmas or something. I don't know. No, it's amazing.
2: This is maybe one of the greatest runs in human history.
1: In human history.
2: The early start of Memorial Day and the late start of Labor Day means Labor Day's the 7th. Kids don't go back to school till the 8th. All of this pushes off the NFL season. And the Super
1: Halloween
2: Bowl
1: is actually in November.
2: The Super Bowl falls on Valentine's Day. Sorry, ladies. And the next day is a holiday. I think it's President's Day.
1: I can't remember if we've never had a day off after the Super Bowl.
2: Not until this year.
1: That's amazing,
2: which,
1: man.
2: Which, despite Iran and Ebola, is turning out to be one of the greatest days, one of the greatest stretches of time of our lives.
1: Well, let's think about it. Extra week in the summer. You know, it all comes full circle. And then there's your whole year in front of you. Boom.
2: Extra week in the summer.
1: I don't know
2: what we're going to do with that.
1: I would love people to make their kids think that they got to do something extra. Just, you know, get behind, you know, bust them up a little bit.
2: RVB, did you order more bumper stickers? We're going to go through a week's more bumper stickers.
1: Extra week's worth of stickers. There you go.
2: For our slap it on summer cash promotion, we need more bumper stickers.
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2: Yeah, we are going to be at the track.
3: Yeah. Damn right, buddy. Damn
2: Friday
3: right.
2: Friday and Saturday.
3: All right,
2: so
3: good.
2: That'd be sweet. I just confirmed that. Awesome.
3: All right, good. And make sure I put that in my calendar.
2: Rock News, by the way, sponsored by CDPHP Cycle, the Capital Region's bike share, driven by CDTA. The United States Congress recognized Ozzy Osbourne yesterday.
3: Pretty cool, huh?
2: I was the honor.
3: So, recognized by the U.S. Congressional Record, presented by Indiana Representative.
2: Yeah, yeah.
3: I think just put him on record, you know?
2: Okay, so they didn't give me anything to share it.
3: At the U.S. Capitol by Ozzy's widow.
2: I wouldn't have known this if she didn't post it on Instagram, but good for the
3: It's Osbournes. Pretty cool, right? I do like that. And it does make me wonder, like, back when Ozzy was, younger and we were growing up with Ozzy, I wonder how our parents would have felt about Congress.
2: Tipper Gore would have never allowed that.
3: Never would have allowed it, right.
2: Billy Joel fans, the 100th live at Madison Square Garden, the complete concert available for pre-order on Blu-ray.
3: There you go. You still got a Blu-ray machine.
2: I know. I don't get it.
3: I don't either.
2: People want to. They want to hold something.
3: Sure, I do get that.
2: So anyway, you're going to be able to purchase that. I think it's only $25.
3: Yeah, but this is a must-own, I think. I feel like it's a must-own.
2: It's a must-digital download. I kind of want to play it.
3: Well, there you go. Right.
2: I do this one for you, Quinn. Roxette celebrating their 40th anniversary of their debut album, Pearls of Passion, with a tour. Roxette kicking off a tour September 10th. And there's a new Jeff Beck biography.
3: Oh, cool.
2: Set to be released on July 14th.
3: Right, somebody holler at Buzzy. He's all over that.
2: Don't forget, America's turning 250 and Pix is celebrating with $250,000 in cash starting on Monday.
3: Sweet.
2: Listen for your chance to win $2,500. You do with it what you want, like the ultimate American getaway.
3: Oh, man.
2: Landmark cities, enjoy the summer, that kind of thing.
3: Spend it.
2: That starts on Monday.
3: There you go, everybody. That's your rock news.
2: We got Critical Cheese on the way. We've got some Chelsea Handler audio. She throws Bobby Flay right under the bus.
3: Yeah.
1: Rock news. 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
1: Morning, Capital Land.
2: Made a couple new friends yesterday, bro.
1: You
2: made
1: did?
2: Made a couple new friends. Yeah, you're on this new group email, by the way.
1: Okay, well, so, that's it's good to know. Did I make new friends yesterday?
2: I don't know. Did you reply all?
1: No, I didn't. Okay. I don't even know who you're talking about.
2: Andy and Bob. We're on the same email as Andy and Bob.
1: Andy and Bob. I'm not on that email.
2: You're on that email.
1: For real?
2: Yeah, we're on an email now with Andy and Bob. So Kevin and Tracy.
1: I'm good.
2: Kevin and Tracy are not at the river anymore. Tracy's gone on to TV. Kevin's gone back to Florida.
1: Yeah.
2: They were replaced by Andy and Bob. So now when our boss, our programming guy in Poughkeepsie, messages the shows, it's not Kevin and Tracy anymore. It's Andy and Bob.
1: That's so very exciting. It's nice to know they know who's up here, right? It is impressive.
2: I wonder why we can't just do two separate emails. Why? Honestly, like,
1: because, man, you know how we roll.
2: Why
1: here.
2: Do we have to?
1: We are the Albany / rest of the world family.
2: We're Pix 106.
1: I know.
2: We're a big swing in D. We're all by ourselves. We like it this way.
1: I know.
2: Right?
1: Plus, I don't need Andy and Bob trying to, you know, whittle away at my hot information that may leak through the email.
2: Right, like, that's what I'm saying. Just anyway, let's check in with Andy and Bob.
1: Right,
2: we haven't heard from them in a while.
3: Able to break down and turn on the AC yet? It's just too early in the season for that. So we are doing windows.
4: Now, you earlier, I thought, well, this is 100% a Mother Nature thing. And I was like, okay, that's why Andy's holding off. It's not because, you know, she has a certain date. But then when you told me you use the air conditioning in the car instead of rolling down the
2: windows. And I'm also good. Those are our new friends right there.
1: What? So Bob rolls the window down before he even attempts to do the air conditioning every time? Is that what he's trying to tell me, that
2: You'd
1: guy?
2: You have to tune in. I guess it's a hell of a hook you got you with.
1: I'm not going
2: to
1: do it.
2: If you're interested on this show, I'm a cracked window guy 100% of the time, even with the AC on.
1: Even with the AC?
2: My
1: house is cracked half the time with the AC on.
2: I sleep with white noise, I drive with white noise.
1: That's awesome.
2: That's the way I am.
1: Yeah, me too.
2: Suck on that, Bob.
1: Sorry,
2: Can't
1: Bob.
2: Can't say that to Andy, because then she goes straight to HR.
1: No, you got to be careful.
2: Yeah, so.
1: This is why we don't want to be on the same email chain.
2: Coming to Latham, we'll tell you what, and we'll hear from Chelsea Handler next.
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2: I actually like Chelsea. After the Kevin Hart roast, she was like, Kevin Hart deserved a better roast than to show misogyny and racism everywhere. Really,
3: she was very vocal.
2: Yeah,
3: man.
2: She was not happy about that.
3: I've always loved her.
2: You really have. She's been like a fan forever.
3: Yeah, she's just like, no breaks on her. I appreciate that in a person.
2: Here she is. Does Bobby Flay still own a place in Saratoga? Did he sell it?
3: Great question. I feel like he sold that one house. Maybe he's still in town. Maybe he's in town anyways.
2: Well, Bobby, if you're in town, close your ears. Because this is Chelsea talking about her date with Bobby Flay here. Listen in.
4: They brought me the bill, and I'm
5: no.
4: like, what
5: is no. this
4: guy? And then, like, somebody was like, oh, yeah, he's really cheap, he's really cheap, and I was like, oh, I hate cheap. Like, I don't,
5: no.
4: If you're penurious, I'm not interested in you. I'm generous, and I like people to be generous with their money.
3: So, oh, it's so awkward. And
2: he didn't pick up the tab.
3: And he was the one who asked her, said, let me order for you. I know this restaurant.
2: Like, of course.
3: What do you expect's going to happen then, right?
2: Now, they did have a second date where they had a good time agreeing that they're not agreeable with each other.
3: Sounds like a publicist got together and said, you guys got to fake this.
2: She did say she had a bad date with an unnamed actor. Let's listen here.
3: Okay.
4: I had really gotten out of my way. Like, I was on my way somewhere and I stopped for the night in a city to go on a date with this guy. And I felt like I was 25 years old and had to, like, make up a lie, to get away. Because I had really pursued him.
2: I don't know who it is. I was trying to figure it out.
3: I know. I have no guess.
2: Chelsea Handler.
3: Elon Musk.
2: Chelsea Handler, there's a chance she was going to call in on tomorrow's show.
3: Which, yeah.
2: 50-50 right now. Wait to see.
3: So, Dutton Ranch, Paramount Plus's biggest original series launch of all time. But, I don't know how long that they're counting on that. But Paramount Plus is the original series launch is huge. I mean,
2: you like it.
3: I loved it. Yeah. I'm in it. I'm in it to win it.
2: There was one other piece of critical cheese, but I fell through the cracks.
3: Well, that would be Off Campus.
2: Oh, that's it.
3: Lands big for Prime Video.
2: Yes.
3: It's the third most watched debut series. This is yet another college. Or a hockey.
2: This is a hockey player?
3: Drama hockey series.
2: Yeah.
3: Yes.
2: They're all the rage right now.
3: I don't know what persuasion, where we go. I don't know who's having sex with who.
2: What I can deduce,
3: is it
2: looks
3: love?
2: Like heated rivalry, but with 50% more breasts.
3: Okay, well, there you go. All right. There's probably a demand for that out there at some point,
2: Yeah.
3: Give me the heated rivalry, but I'd like some more breasts.
2: There you go. coming to Latham, we got to squeeze this in. You told me there was an Aldi's coming to Latham.
3: Yeah, Sign of the Times.
2: Sign of the Times.
3: I'm telling you, man. They won't even
2: when dollar stores pop up and Aldi's pop up.
3: Can't bring that cart out to the parking lot. I'm sorry.
2: Yeah, but you get your quarterback, I think. Get your quarterback?
3: You don't take it. There's nothing to do with a quarter.
2: Yeah, to unlock it.
3: What are you talking about?
2: I think you have to unlock the cart.
3: Are you kidding me?
2: Are you kidding me?
3: What are you talking about?
2: Have you been to Aldi's?
3: Bro, I've been to Aldi's. Yes, of course I've been to Aldi's.
2: I'm asking.
3: You've not been to Aldi's.
2: I do, but some stores...
3: They're making you pay for the bag at Aldi's.
2: No, some stores, the cart is in like a... It's in like a pen, and you gotta use the quarter to lock it.
3: They bring it. They lock them out front because that's the same reason they don't want you stealing it because they don't let you go out in the parking lot with it.
2: Okay.
3: Anyways, but it is right there. Every time I've been to Aldi's, it's right there at the end of the counter, Cantera.
2: What is?
3: The cart.
2: Okay.
3: The cart thing. The cart
2: I guess
3: thing
2: I haven't been to Aldi's in quite a while.
3: No, she puts it right in the cart for me. It was a big card, I'll give you that, but she let me take it.
2: It's probably been a good 14 years since I've been to
3: Aldi's. Who's paying for a card?
2: That's what I'm saying. You only lose the quarter if you steal the card.
3: All right, I got to do some research
2: on this. What I'm saying?
3: I've never paid for a card at all.
2: No, this might be Germany.
3: Okay.
2: Yeah,
3: it's not an airport? No, I'm sure I'm wrong. I'm sure I'm totally wrong.
2: No, listen, you go to Aldi's.
3: Yeah, but I usually walk out with an armful, not a bag full or a card full.
2: Three things we didn't get to on the show.
3: Yeah.
2: That's coming up next.
3: Oh, good. Because I'm not ready for that yet.
2: It's not the end.
3: Yeah.
2: It just sounds like it.
1: Critical cheese. Big nuggets of pap served up right.
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22: Hey, Cantera.
2: Yes.
22: Hey, I heard you guys talking about Aldi's and the cart.
2: Yes.
22: Typically if you find a cart laying outside of Aldi's, that means someone already inserted the quarter into it to unlock it and just left it like a pass it along kind of thing. But
3: maybe that's what
22: typically you want to throw a quarter in there to unlock them, though.
2: Okay. Yeah, I've never had to do that. Maybe I've always found a cart.
22: Yeah, I mean, I do it all the time. That's where me and my family shop at Aldi.
2: So you insert a quarter into the shopping cart itself?
22: Into like the little lock mechanism.
2: Got it.
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22: Exactly.

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1: All right, buddy. Not quite as sunny as it was when we left here yesterday, but it's going to be. We're going to get some. I can feel it.
2: Now we're going to get to Quinn's three things. Let's do that so I can go take a look at the pictures from Don Jr.'s wedding.
1: Oh,
2: Ivanka put up a few paddle boarding on
1: Insta.
2: That's going
1: to be exciting. All right, good.
2: I got to tell you, she's holding it together.
1: Oh, I believe it.
2: She's holding it together.
1: I believe it. Spider-Noir is out on Prime. I saw that this morning when
2: Sweet.
1: I woke up. That's kind of cool. That's a Nick Cage.
2: Yeah,
1: just did an hour and a 20-minute interview on the Daily on Sunday. It was so good.
2: So I think, if I read it right, I think it premieres the day before at, MGM in black and white.
1: Okay,
2: and then we
1: okay.
2: get, this color version.
1: They call it, a chrome version or something?
2: Yes, I think there's going to be two different versions to watch.
1: I'm ready for it.
2: Me too.
1: I'm excited. Liam, the sign guy, got himself a million followers on the Instagram, or the TikTok, excuse me. And what he does, he's got a window washing company. He drives around the UK. Originally, he was driving around the UK cleaning signs on the highways to draw attention to his window washing company. I don't know why, but it worked.
2: Million people following him.
1: At one point, he's got one of his videos has 80.9 million views. It is exactly what you think it is. It's a dirty sign that you're looking at, and you click on the photo, and he cleans it, and you feel rewarded, and then you go on with your day.
2: That's
1: fantastic. Or you go to the next post.
2: We need more of that.
1: Yeah. What else I got here? 18% of us, when we go to court, are using AI as our lawyer. 18% of us right now.
2: What's,
1: AI, pro se.
2: I hear that.
1: Better than doing the research myself, probably. But
2: are they winning? Is AI winning?
1: I don't know. It doesn't get into that stat.
2: I don't know.
1: But 18% of us. Hey, in a pinch. There you go. That's your three things, everybody.
2: We'll talk to Fox Sports' LeVac on tomorrow's show. We'll blow out more passes to the Belmont. We got some Justin Hayward tickets.
1: That's right.
2: We'll sit you down next to Gags on tomorrow's show. And we'll talk to comedian Ben Morrison Friday. Jason Newsted should be calling in.
1: Sweet.
2: So, looking forward to that. Awesome. Guests on today's show, stay at Quinn's Gazebro Palace and receive.
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1: 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How would you like to go see Motley Crue on the Carnival of Sins tour? I'll tell you, I could win a trip to the city of your choice.

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1: There are some who are very opposed to this interactive Ozzy Osbourne avatar that's in the works. 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
1: They'll be keeping it secret for a while, but they do have a new drummer. Pearl Jam have picked a replacement for Matt Cameron. And we'll find out who it is at Eddie Vedder's Ohana Festival on September 27th. So we've got a little bit of a wait. It's AC/DC now and Hell's Bells.

0: Your home for Quinn and Cantera, Pix 106. Def Leppard's Animal, I'm Dr. John. Got a song you might want to hear during the lunch hour today? 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

Your home for Quinn and Cantera, Picks 106. One of the big movies that came out in May of 1990 was Back to the Future Part 3, and that band played a role in it. ZZ Top, they played an old West band performing at a small town dance. Remember that? Spinning those furry guitars. Here's Metallica.

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Capital N's Classic Rock Picks 106. Hey there, I'm Dr. John, doing some requests during the lunch hour. Petty's Mary Jane's Last Dance and American Woman, Lenny Kravitz version.

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It's not safe to talk to yourself anymore when there's a smart device around. They're always listening. So tell it to play Capital Land's classic rock, Pix 106 on iHeartRadio. That should keep it happy.

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1: Clash, should I stay or should I go? You're going to get into this. A Chinese tech company says it's created an AI-powered pet translator that can turn your dog or cat's sounds into actual human speech with close to 95% accuracy. You'll really be able to find out what your pet is trying to communicate with you. The translator costs about $118, and apparently more than 10,000 people have already pre-ordered one of these things. But before you start expecting full conversations with your pet, you might want to wait. The company hasn't released any scientific studies proving the device actually works.
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0: Your home for Quinn and Cantera, Pix 106. Afternoon, I'm Dr. John. America is turning 250. 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
1: 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Rocking with Ozzy and AC/DC on this Wednesday afternoon. I'm Dr. John. You shook me all night long.

0: Picks 106. Summer of 69. Gen Zers and millennials not just taking off the summer or a gap year. New York Post says that Gen Zers and millennials are burned out in corporate America and are looking to stop working for a while as part of adult gap years. Now, whoever would have imagined that? Or they'd call it mini retirements. Some people who have actually done this have moved back in with their parents to help them while they actually retired. That's one way to make your cash stretch further, for sure.
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Picks 106, Capital Lands Classic Rock. New York's Madison Square Garden is going to be busy this summer. Bon Jovi's doing a series of dates there in July, and before that, it's the Knicks, the surprising New York Knicks, who are in the NBA Finals and swept the Sixers, swept the Cavaliers, and I think they're going to have a more difficult time once we find out who is actually going from the West.

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Your home for Quinn and Cantera, Picks 106. You're definitely going to hear more about this over the course of the week because at 8 o'clock on Monday morning, we're going to start giving away some cash again. And this time around, you got a chance to win $2,500.

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1: With a little bit of the classic Russian phrase, the Volga Boatmen, thrown in, The Stroke by Billy Squire. 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
1: When I'm Gone, Three Doors Down, and Brad Arnold dies so young of cancer, you wonder if it was a premonition or what. Here's Guns N' Roses.

0: Your home of Quinn and Cantera, Pix 106. Daddy's Little Cutie Ragdoll from Aerosmith, Night Ranger and Sister Christian. I've said it before and I'll say it again. If you've never seen the movie Boogie Nights, that song's just a good song. Watch Boogie Nights, scene with Alfred Molina and the guys trying to rip him off as a drug dealer with the firecrackers and that song playing. You'll never hear the song the same way again after seeing Boogie Nights. That song, that scene is one of the most intense things you'll ever see. Trust your Uncle Kenny.
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1: AC/DC cranking it to 11. I say towel off. Let's turn it down a little bit for Pearl Jam. To me, sonically, a tribute to the Seattle master, Jimi Hendrix, in Yellow Ledbetter.

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1: Nothing else, and I mean nothing else, sounds like that band, the Rolling Stones and Sympathy for the Devil. The classic, can't wait to get the rest of Foreign Tongues. We get the new album July 10th. Ken Dasha, looking at the rock and roll date book, how perfect is this that birthdays of both Sir Christopher Lee and Vincent Price? Between them, what, about 200, 300 movie and TV appearances? All the B horror movies, and Christopher Lee got all the, you know, the Lord of the Rings movies. He could do anything. Man, I hope they had a great time. I hope they left all the way to the bank making those movies.
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1: Bon Jovi, ready for shows this summer. 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You give love a bad name. To the Goo Goo Dolls, singing about Iris.

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0: 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Van Halen, rocking the early Roy Orbison song, Pretty Woman. You know, you get together and you jam out on songs that everybody knows. And that's how it starts in the garage. And you go, you know what? It sounds good. Why don't we just record that and let's do it? The Van Halen Monsters of Rock Tour Fest kicks off on this date in 1988. Alpine Valley Music Theater in Wisconsin, their first concert in 2 years. Live, they were untouchable.
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1: Tom Petty, you don't know how it feels. 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

0: Your home of Quinn and Cantera, Pix 106. REM, at the end of Europe, I declare I am losing my religion. And for the grads of this year, School's Out Forever, Alice Cooper. When will that song ever not be cool? When will anybody graduating high school not be singing that at the top of their lungs?
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13: This is Jana Kramer from Wind Down with Jana Kramer. Hey, quick question for the parents listening right now. 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
1: Mother from Danzig. Def Leppard, Rock of Ages for Eddie and Hector, our rock and roll house painters. Thank you for cranking us on the job site, guys. I know. Spring's here. Memorial Day weekend has just happened. Everybody's sprucing up their homes. 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Maybe a new backyard, trees, planting, whatever. 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

Lenz Classic Rock. Picks 106. Ken Dashaw rocking this hump day Wednesday afternoon. Hopefully it's a little easier in the short week. Songs about bands that don't actually exist, from Sgt. Pepper's Lonely Hearts Club Band to Ziggy and the Spiders from Mars to Benny and the Jets.

Your home of Quinn and Cantera, Picks 106. Rolling Stones starting things up. We get the new album, Foreign Tongues, July 10th. Little did Jack White know this would become one of the sports stadium rock anthems ever. Seven Nation Army.

0: Picks 106. Eric Clapton, the guitar gods, White Room, the cream of British blues, White Stripes, Jack Black, who can play anything, and Seven Nation Army, Couldn't Hold Me Back. Dasher, looking at the Rock and Roll Datebook, what an auspicious day in rock history. 1966, this day, Paul McCartney, Brian Jones, and Keith Richards of the Rolling Stones all meet Dylan at a London club prior to his concert with the Hawks, which later became the band, at Royal Albert Hall. He takes them to his hotel room. They listen to demos of his new materials. And then the Beatles spend the next couple of days with Dylan. Look how the music changed from them hanging out with Bob Dylan. You know, the Beatles go from She Loves You, Yeah, Yeah, Yeah, to Eleanor Rigby. The Stones go from, you know, early rock and roll to Gimme Shelter. He really infused it. Bob Dylan's dream, his birthday just passed, his dream, he dragged folk music kicking and screaming into rock and roll, and he gave rock and roll a conscience and said, you've got the world's attention, now say something.
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1: 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I think you need to learn to drive 55. AC/DC with TNT and Poison. Nothing but a good time. Was getting ready for a great summer ahead. I hope the holiday was wonderful. And I reiterate what I said. There's always these pictures of happy, smiling people, and they're dressed great, and they're all in perfect shape, and they're throwing frisbees and cooking out. Again, if nobody had to call the cops or the fire department, and nobody went to the hospital, you had a great Memorial Day weekend. Let's set the bar where it belongs.
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2: 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About to check outside the game. 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

0: 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Monday, it begins. 250K for America's birthday. Think about that for a minute. June 1st, all the way through July 3rd. And we start every weekday morning at 8. And unlike usual, when a keyword is just worth $1,000, $2,500. What do you want to go see? What do you want to do? There's so many amazing and beautiful places in America that you can go. $2,500 will definitely get you there. Or you can, you know, just spoil yourself. Go the American way. I'm just going to spend it on me. Hell yeah. Because if it wasn't for you, then what would you have, right? There you go. Treat yourself right. Bottom line, Monday, 8 a.m., first keyword and $2,500 cash drop is here.
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Picks 106. I was talking about things you could spend your money on. If you win the $2,500, you know what you could do? Watch the old King of Queens episode where Doug and Deacon win all the money, and they ended up giving Eddie money, thousands of dollars, to hang out with them all day because their wives couldn't know that during the day they came upon thousands of dollars in cash. It is a hilarious episode, and Eddie Money is such a fine actor. It's good times. It's out there.

0: Your home of Quinn and Cantera. It's Picks 106. Man, this playoff season for the NBA and the NHL has been something else. Now, the NBA Finals are slated to start next week. The date I saw was the 3rd would be Game 1 of the NBA Finals, which is awesome. Now, in the Stanley Cup round, we've still got a little ways to go. Carolina's going to get after it again tonight against Montreal. I don't know. I just feel this game, this series is going to go a full 7. We'll see. 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

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This is the coolest time of the 24-hour period to hang out here because at night, man, we got our own club. We're all doing different things. Some of us are just chill. Some of us are working. Some of us are just getting weird, listening to weird songs like The Doors. People are strange.